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3: 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Isn't the trigger smart time, baby? 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

0: Rádio Onda Sapucaí FM, fazendo seu coração bater mais forte.
1: I know if you could hear me, you would say there are always two sides of the story.

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It's called Someday.

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Yeah, yeah, yeah, yeah. Yeah, yeah, yeah, yeah, yeah, yeah. Yeah, yeah, yeah. Oh, baby. I'm gonna hold your hand.

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1: 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Yeah, the Sultans, they play real.
2: Oh, que maravilha! Programa Vitrola.

sucesso. Você ouve primeiro aqui na Onda. I heard what you said through the grapevine. Funny thing about your problems, they ain't mine. Staying up through the late night. 20 seconds to game time. Getting religious with it. Time crossing these state lines.